I'm not going to lie, that song is just makes me a bit embarrassed, you know. Why? It's just every time we have to introduce it, oh, that's Moose Tea featuring Hot and Juicy and Horny. You know, those are things that you really just really feel a little uncomfortable saying on a breakfast show, to be fair, you know. But anyway, squeezing one more track up to the news, a bit of disclosure, and the sun comes up. Tremendous. Curtis up next for you in Germany, Shaping Brunson. I know what you

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0: George Michael and Outside on VFBS playing for you Tuesday morning. Thanks for your answers in Sound Up, by the way. We will go through them and see if you are right on the show tomorrow. But on the way for you next, your chance to win in Backtrack. Stay there.
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0: Our rewound, rewind tune on our...
1: What do you think? I mean, have a guess, Cammy. I mean, it's only 50-50, your options.
0: No,
1: we've had a lot of no idea.
0: Okay, all right, good. Thanks for letting us know how you're getting on. Have another listen. It's a clip of a song released in this year. Played backwards.
1: It needs to be longer.
0: If you think you know what it is and you want to have a guess, breakfast at bfbs.com.
1: Why are we so mean?
0: I don't know.
1: I mean, originally it started out as, we're not mean, we're just challenging. But no, it's just mean. It's just mean.
0: And something tells me we're not even sorry, really.
1: They will be impressed if someone gets it.
0: Yeah. And, you know, you never do fail to impress us. So, breakfast at bfbs.com if you think you know what the tune is. It was the year that Take That or Us Pray, which you will hear after this from New Order and Regret.

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1: 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Joe Carden is up next on Totally Connected, and have a brilliant Tuesday. This is floating light.

Sienna Spyro and The Visitor on BFBS. How are we doing? Well, today, can I just say that there is a big family's barbecue going on 21st of May, 6 o'clock at the Naffy barbecue area, and it is being attended by the General Sir Rob McGowan, who is Commander CS, or CSOC, I should say. He's going to be visiting, so a relaxed evening with free food, so please come along. It's going to be a good old do, I reckon.

Rosé and a bar song. I'm going to sneeze, hold on. There, we're done. We're done. One more up to the news. It is 3:26.

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Zara Larsson featuring Pink Pantheress on Midnight Sun, giving it that UK garage vibe. It is so good. Fun Loving Criminals now and Scooby Snacks. Everybody,